They say the worst thing that can happen to a man is coming home to an empty bed. But I beg to differ. I say the worst thing that can happen to a man is if his lady gets up and changes the locks, puts all his clothes on the front door, and now she's nowhere to be found.

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2: 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They're eating the cats.

13. I'm Jim Lovell, and we're broadcasting to you tonight from an altitude of almost 200,000 miles away from the face of the Earth. And we have a pretty good show in store for you tonight. Okay, one of the first things we'd like to do is to provide you with the appropriate background music. So, hit it there, Anthony.

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0: 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We're bound to break and my hands are tied.
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There's a thousand pretty women waiting out there. They're all living the devil may care, and I am just a devil with love to spare. So viva Las Vegas, viva Las Vegas. How I wish that there were more than 24 hours in the day. Even if there were 40 more, I wouldn't sleep a minute away. Oh, there's blackjack and poker and the roulette wheel, a fortune won and lost on every day.

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We got everything going on and on. And every time you go away,

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say the worst thing that can happen to a man is coming home to an empty bed. But I beg to differ. I say the worst thing that can happen to a man is if his lady gets up and changes the locks, puts all his clothes on the front door, and now she's nowhere to be found.